Hey, Alexandria, I'm Steve Gorman, and I want to personally thank everyone who rocks with us every Monday through Friday from 7 p.m. to midnight on Steve Gorman Rocks. We roll out all the great tunes and even toss in a few tracks that maybe you haven't heard in a while. Plus, all of the great stories about the bands and songs that are a huge part of your life. And yes, we love sports, too. So join us. We're right here every Monday through Friday from 7 p.m. to midnight for Steve Gorman Rocks on the home for real classic rock in West Central Minnesota, KX92.

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1: Get ready to laugh at Dakota Magic Casino, Saturday, October 3rd. It's Josh Blue.
2: 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Where were you guys at the games? Sure could have used those 30 claps.
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3: I'm meteorologist Laura Lockwood with your KX92 weatherology forecast. Lows around 39, overnight under clear skies, north winds around 5 miles per hour. Lots of sunshine Friday, high temperatures reach up to 60. Overcast skies Friday night, chance of rain showers, lows dip down to about 48. Chance for showers Saturday, highs around 64. 62, bright sunshine Sunday. I'm meteorologist Laura Lockwood on KX92. Currently, it's 45 degrees.
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0: It's Journey on the Real Estate by Joe Classic Rock and Roll Morning Show from the Infinity album. And tonight, they play the Alaris Center in Grand Forks on their Final Frontiers Farewell Tour. And then they'll play Sunday night at Grand Casino in St. Paul. I'm Michael Wright. On the way for you this hour, much more of West Central Minnesota's favorite classic rock, including a new rock feature from 38 Special. Elton John coming up and more.
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0: 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We'll let you know what they are coming up just a little bit later on this hour. Still to come, much more of West Central Minnesota's favorite classic rock, Joan Jett and the Blackhearts on the way, REO Speedwagon, and more.
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0: Number two, if a woman's name is too boring for you, try a pun. 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But there you have it, folks. Whether it's sassy, punny, or rhymingly ridiculous, your car deserves a name as much as any screaming baby does. And if all else fails, simply name the vehicle for how it makes you feel, like Stallzilla, Old Faithless, or perhaps Breakdown Betty. Because who knows, maybe giving it a name will convince it to actually start when you're late for work. This has been Tips for Naming Your Car Like a Pro. Now go out there, christen that ride, and drive with pride. Happy National Name Your Car Day. Cheerio.
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to the Apollo. You should have seen him go, go, go. 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I said, hey, babe, take a walk on the wild side.